I was subjected to childhood sexual abuse anywhere from 2 to 5 times a week. Everything you can think of, penetration, rape, sodomy. I was almost always handcuffed. I was almost always tied. It was a sport.

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They stood in front of a train. They asked me to. And they died. At 11.

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And that for me, I need to use that voice.

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0: The most racist institutions are the churches.
1: I've got to find out who's willing to think.
2: The truth will set.
1: It's only right that I get somebody to be like I am. I want you to be like me. I don't want you to worship me. I want you to be like I am. I want you to become what I am. I want you to enjoy the fearlessness that I have, the courage that I have, the compassion that I have, the love that I have, the all-encompassing mercy that I am. I want you to be what I am and something greater. I want you to give you more than I have. I want you to be greater than I am. And if you don't want to go this route, then go to hell where you want to, but don't bother me.

Your meat is sweet to me. Your destiny, your fate. You're my life support. Your life is

terminate your day. You can't trace my footsteps as I walk the other way.